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0: Queen, yeah. Watch out for Guinness Ghana DJ Awards coming right to you on the 4th of December. Pluck it.
1: 4th of December at the Palms Convention Center. We are going all out. The 2026 Guinness Ghana DJ Awards, powered by Smirnoff. 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
0: 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It's the Afternoon Ride with Andy Dusty from Monday to Thursday, midday to 4 p.m. on Hits

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5: 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This is Fina, aka the Melanin Queen. Yeah. Watch out for Guinness Ghana DJ Awards coming right to you on the 4th of December. 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
1: Hey yo, what's good? This is Fina, aka the Melanin Queen. Yeah, watch out for Guinness Ghana DJ Awards coming right to you on the 4th of December.
0: 4th of December at the Palms Convention Center. We are going all out. 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
2: Hey, yo, what's good? This is Fina, aka the Melanin Queen. Yeah, watch out for Guinness Ghana DJ Awards coming right to you on the 4th of December. Pluck it.
1: 4th of December at the Palms Convention Center. 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
1: Good morning, sweetie. 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